0: bei Radio F.
1: Long time ago, when I was a young boy, I saw that movie Mutiny on the Mountain, staring my idol Madame Rambo, and I felt a yearning for that great adventure. So many nights I woke up out of a dream of blue seas, white sand, paradise birds.

fell in eternal love right from the beginning. 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In that fateful night, I thought to myself, I'll do everything I can, save up every dime, and one day I'll return.

gut gelaunt. Immer dabei. Und mittendrin. Radio F. Now to sing this lovely bell.

It's not time to make a change. Just relax, take it easy. You're still young, that's your fault. There's so much you have to know.